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Kylie Minogue, Gloria Gaynor, and that was Can't Stop Writing Songs About You. Welcome, welcome, welcome. 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You are tuning in with your boy Afif right here, right now, for a beautiful Friday morning, 10th of July, 2026. Today, 24th of Muharram, 1448 Hijra. Hope you guys are having a very good Friday. If not, don't worry. We got some great tracks lined up for you to keep your Friday great.

0: 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Terima kasih Pelangi. Thank you for making me Artist of the Month.
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2: 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This is Pelangi FM. Today is the 10th of July. And if that date rings a bell because it's your birthday today, well, happy birthday from all of us here at Pelangi FM. Now, let's check out some celebrities who share the same birth date as you today. Now, first up, we have Gong Yoo, who turns 47 today. The South Korean actor is best known for starring in Train to Busan, Goblin, Squid Game, and making him one of Korea's biggest star. Next up is Wyatt Russell, celebrating his 40th birthday. Marvel fans will know him as John Walker, also known as US Agent from The Falcon and the Winter Soldier and Thunderbolts. That's from the Marvel Cinematic Universe. And also celebrating today is San from 80s, turning 27. And fun fact, his full name is Choi San, and he is well known for his incredible stage presence and powerful vocals. And last but not least, we got Sofia Vergara, turning 54 today. She became a household name as Gloria in Modern Family and is also known for her hilarious sense of humor and unmistakable accent. And once again, if today is your birthday or if you know anyone celebrating today, send them a birthday greeting right here at Pelangi FM at 833-914. And coming right up, let's just have some 80s with Bouncy right after this.
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0: All right, guys, welcome back. That was a song request from Hazim Firdaus from Lugu with this message. Happy Friday morning. Shout out to all the loyal Pelangi FM listeners, especially to Haji Wali, Dul Is, Haikal, Shidi, Nazrin, Hafizul, and Alif Zakwan. Hazim, thank you so much for always texting us at 833-3914. Hope you have a wonderful, wonderful Friday morning. And speaking of a wonderful Friday morning, it's time for today's trivia.
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0: All right, guys, you know how I like to give you guys a little trivia every Friday morning. So here's today's question. Today's one is all about sounds. Now, according to a recent study, what everyday sound can instantly trigger a happy memory for most people? Huh, what do you guys think? Send me your answers now at 833-914, and I'll reveal the answer right after the news at 7. And again, the news is coming up very, very soon, so stay tuned, and I'll see you guys in a bit right here on Pelangi FM. Stay groovy.

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